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1: So many times you felt like the ultimate, and so many times it felt like it was my fate.

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They keep singing they songs while your body rot. 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Shake the dreamer, wake it up. And then we'll make the dreamer hate the dreamer. Cut it up, break the dreamer, wake the demon. Run it up, then you can get into the

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Kiss the beer and sip the savor. Lick it up. That tastes like wishes made by twisted prayers. Rip it up. Split the vision, lynch the savior. Get the guts, then you will grab one right by the dream space. Make one scream until sheep pray. Make one run until heat dead. Make one break until they leave. The body hurts, see the body gone. So who body make up for all the wrongs done to bodies? They keep singing they songs while your body rot. Well, fuck it, come on, they gotta pay. All the living sweat in the afterlife, but ain't nothing afterlife but the pain from the way you died and something reminiscent of hunger. But if you had a stomach, only satiated by making somebody run. See that? To the edge of the screen in the video. Hear that? Hissing way in the back of the track. Be that. You could live in the glitch of the digital. They fear that, they should fear that, they gon' fear that. You are here forever, here forever. Fuck it up. Miss the moment, and it's never gonna come. You stuck, so make the most, you make the omens. Leave the gun. Watch the mortals blow their brains out. That was fun, that's why you grab one right by the dream space.

Cause when the leaves that blossom become you, they'll turn black.

0: Fushi is an entertainment. Hey, shit.
1: How old are you? What can you remember?
2: I remember.
1: Where did you come from?
2: I remember I was cold. It was always cold. We didn't know how long. I remember we were shaking.
1: From the cold?
2: The pod. It was shaking. He was trying to...
1: Who?
2: He looked so scared. His eyes...
1: Why was it shaking, the pod? Can you tell me what happened?
2: He was looking right at me, through me, like he... His face, his skin was... Did that happen? I don't think that was a dream.
1: Was there a malfunction?
2: Malfunction?
1: When we found you, when we found the pod, you were asleep in it.
2: Stasis? They said we would sleep. That we'd be asleep for...
1: Why were you in the pod? Miss?
2: How old am I?

0: I was 11. We were both 11. A girl and a boy in each pod. They put us in pairs, side by side. The virus, it made everything die. All the trees were dead. The bay turned brown. I remember I was always thirsty. People were afraid. We couldn't go outside. The sky turned dark. There was a building underground with machines, people, noise. They said we'd be safer in the pod. We'd go to sleep and wake up after. There was no time. My dad... I don't think I'm 11 anymore. I don't understand.
1: Were there others?
0: Others?
1: Other pods?
0: I don't remember. We went first. Aiden said they were making hundreds, maybe thousands.
1: The boy who was with you, is that Aiden?
0: I think that was his name, or... He stopped sleeping. He was always restless, shifting, pushing up on the... He wasn't supposed to open it. They told us, if we woke up, to keep our mask on and... Mask on, latch closed. But he was scared. We both were. When I woke up again, later, I saw him trying to sit up. He looked much older. His eyes were big. I remember thinking he looked like an animal in a cage. He had taken off his mask. I saw his latch was open. He was pushing on it, pushing. He was shouting something. But the air, his body, it just...
1: What happened to him? What did you see?
0: The light. I remember the taste of metal in my mouth. I never saw him after that. Sometimes I thought I heard him. Maybe I was asleep. I remember how much his mom cried after they said goodbye.

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1: Yeah.

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1: If you see any suspicious, please report it to a member of staff immediately.

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Transformation, then reciprocation, karma must return. Heal myself, secrets that I hide, buried in these words. Death threats, ego must die, but I let it purge. 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Mother cried, put their hands on her, it was family ties. I heard it all, I should have grabbed a gun, but I was only five, I still feel it. Weighing on my heart, my first tough decision, in the shadows, clinging to my soul, as my only critic. 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Told you I was Christian, but just not today. I transformed, praying to the trees. God is taking shape. 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I wake up at night, loved her dearly, traded in my tears for a Range Rover. 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

I remember looking in the mirror, knowing I was gifted, only child, me for 7 years, everything for Christmas, family ties. They accused my cousin, did he touch you, Kendrick? Never lied, but no one believed me when I said he didn't. 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I started rhyming, coping mechanisms to lift up myself. 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He has an aura I hope to achieve if I find some help. 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Still I feel uneasy, water watching, live my life in nature. Only thing believes me, spirit God whisper in my ear, tell me that she sees me. Did he touch you? I said no again, still they didn't believe me. Mother's brother said he got revenge for my mother's face, black and blue, the image of my queen that I can't erase. Till this day can't look her in the eyes, pain is taking over. Blame myself, you never felt guilt till you felt

was never high, I was never drunk, never held my mind, I need control. They handed me some smoke, but still I declined, I did it sober, sitting with myself. I went through all emotions, no dependence, except for one. Let me bring you closer, intoxicated. There's a lustful nature that I failed to mention, insecurities that I project, sleeping with other women. Whitney's hurt, the pure soul I know, I found her in the kitchen, asking God, where did I lose myself, and can it be forgiven? Broke me down, she looked me in my eyes, is there an addiction? I said no, but this time I lied, I knew that I can't fix it. Pure soul, even in her pain, know she cared for me, gave me a number, said she recommended some therapy. I asked my mama why she didn't believe me, when I told her no, I never knew she was violated. In Chicago, I'm sympathetic, told me that she feared it happened to me for my protection. Though it never happened, she wouldn't agree. Now I'm affected, 20 years later, trauma has resurfaced, amplified. As I write this song, I shiver cause I'm nervous. I was 5, questioning myself, long for many years. Nothing's wrong, just results on how them questions made me feel. I made it home, 7 years of tour, chasing manhood, but Whitney's gone. By the time you hear this song, she did all she could. All those women gave me superpowers, what I thought I lacked. I pray our children don't inherit me and feel inside track. A conversation not being addressed in black families, the devastation haunting generations and humanity. They raped our mothers, then they raped our sisters, then they made us watch, then made us rape each other. Psychotic torture between our lives, we ain't recovered, still living as victims in the public eyes, who pledge allegiance. Every other brother has been compromised. I know the secrets.

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0: vivant. 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
1: The first stupid flip is terrifying. 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Raid, motherfucker, I'm Sandrine Tashton, the crew spokeswoman. I kick the shit. Raw like ODB and Method Man.

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1: Another day. Another day to start all over again.

My entire being is entirely, has been entirely, will be entirely, everything has been here. Back in the days, everything was good. Tomorrow and tomorrow and tomorrow creeps in this petty place. Everything stays. One likes to forget, unbiased. Is detached, is all space, is all time, has all been here. For everything is now and tomorrow. Tomorrow is everything. One likes to forget. One can't remember everything. One is supposed to include, exclude. One in my being, one step, one impulse, one moment, everything within. My entire being passes go, passes detached, and stays in one space. In one step, everything can take place. You just have to take it. For every version is possible, like a picture. Takes in the moment, takes in the beginning. Everything will always have been possible. And my entire being is everything that can have me in. Having had me in, detached from my being. In space, in step, in time. In a string of words, is everything. We are in between. Through you, through me, through what we see. Space cannot take steps. 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

open palm. 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

0: Hello, how can I help you?
1: Hi, my name's Dave Bird. I have an appointment today. It's probably under Lil Dicky, actually. I'm a rapper, so.
0: Okay, and who are you here to see?
1: Snoop Dogg. Says here Snoop D-O-G-G.
0: Oh, yeah, he's right down the hall. First door to your right. Give him a knock and he should be right with you.
2: Grab a seat.
1: Thanks, I'm Dave. Very nice to meet.
2: Dave, what it do? You can call me dog. Let me just check your sheet.
1: No problem, sir. Let me just say, I'm a big fan of the shit that y'all made. I can't lie, I've been thinking about this all day.
2: All good, there's a reason that we call Dave. Let me start with your background, where you come from.
1: Sure, I was undergrad down there in Richmond.
2: Before that.
1: Are you talking about my hometown?
2: Yeah.
1: I was born out of Philly, grew up in a little silly old town called Cheltenham. That's in the suburbs, upper middle wealth around.
2: So real shit, you ain't never had to start.

0: coffee?
1: Cool, now let me put you through a couple hypotheticals.
0: Sure.
1: In a club and a couple niggas threaten you.
0: I wouldn't do shit, and I don't even get what they gotta do with this.
1: Shut the fuck up, rap's like life. If you wanna do this, then you won't get far

0: the fuck you mean you want to do the whole thing different?
1: I think traditionally people have been doing the job, the same kind of way for a long time.
0: But traditionally speaking, this shit works, right?
1: No, I get that, but I just think, you don't know if it could be working even better. And I think you should look at me as an opportunity to find that out.
0: So what are your biggest strengths?

0: And all, but you aren't shit until Cheddar's involved.
1: I get that, I gotta prove myself.
0: No shit, you ain't done shit.
1: Think about that though, only doing this a couple of years. One tape and I'm like this.
0: This shit is alright for your first shit, but you don't know if it's your worst shit.
1: But you don't think finding out will be worth it?
0: It might be, it might not, but I'ma put your ass to work, kid.
1: Wait, like I have the job? Like really?
0: Well, one more thing. Let me see if you can put a hook together. What would you do for the hook for this song?
1: You want me to make a hook up right now?
0: Do I look like the type of nigga that like repeating himself?
1: Okay.
0: Man, do the hook.
1: I'm about to be professional. Homie, I'm professional. Maybe like a low voice type thing?
0: Nigga, that shit is garbage, man.
1: Well, you know, I feel like there might have been some upside to it, but I'm not good at thinking of things on the spot like that. Don't y'all normally, like, outsource for that kind of thing sometimes?
0: Whatever, man. You trying to smoke a blunt?
1: Right now?
0: Yeah.
1: Sure.
0: Dope. Juanita, bring some weed in here, please. Thank you.
2: You got it, Snoop. I'll be right there.
1: Thanks, Juanita. Super nice woman.
0: Nigga, why does everything you say sound so soft?
1: I really don't want to be spoken to like that, so.
0: Yeah, whatever.
3: Hey, I got y'all weed.
1: Damn, that's some great-looking weed. It's just so early.
3: Can I get you guys anything else while I'm here? Coffee, tea, head, bottled water?
1: Did you just say head?
3: Yeah, you ain't never got no head before?
1: I mean, it just feels like a lot right now.
3: Okay.
1: But what kind of tea do you guys have?
3: We got mint, raspberry, Earl Grey, English breakfast.
1: Actually, I'll take head.
3: I knew your little dirty ass wanted some head.

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1: My mama was a baby when she had me, just like my daddy. 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

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A person who is submissive or subservient to someone. 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Thomas told her bitch you never question it. She decides to remember a slang, which is society. A man who will wake her. 6. 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

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Hardest dude up in your crew, talk shit, you get slutted out. That's word to my 30 y'all. Pull up in the 730 y'all. Cause y'all niggas with the semi, please forgive me if I fucking never heard of y'all.

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0: Might be pretty good.
1: Pretty good. 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

0: Okay, look. 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Electrics, unlimited.
1: My cookie coffee.
0: See, remember that ticking time bomb shit?
2: Okay.
0: All that noise, all that noise.
2: You already know. You already know what it is.
0: Activated. Off the radar.
2: Yep. Okay.
0: Activated.
2: You already know.
0: Off the radar.
2: You already know what it is.
0: Activated.
2: It's your boy Chop.
0: Off the radar.
2: Hold up, Griff.
0: Activated.
2: Y'all ready? I don't think y'all ready.
0: Off the radar.
2: Hey.

0: 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You got a vision.
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When I'm doing it, I have been kneeling on the floor. You say every curve has floored as well. You say you're putting myself just a magical spell. You say you'll take my lady freak, that's only to be called on. When I'm the captain monster, I see freak, that's only on. He's a dog, you're a snake. You know, I'm a fire. Left over your body without my

Nature sent me something more than I could picture. Visica pieces planted the seeds for us to pick up. And there's something special about the way that I met ya. It's that super serendipitous universal connector. Chiefly I respected the way you carried yourself, and how the pretty person inside you seemed to marry herself. See, you've accepted all my flaws, taught us to dislodge them all. Nothing simple about your temple mind designed as Taj Mahal. We don't speak E to the popo, so we not involved in law. Us just run amok and fuck the world as they look on and all. Oh, darling, don't be cautious. Run along the fire blind and be that little light of mine. You real still.